0: I said to them, Bernie, I said, they'll never make that money back.
1: Radio Triglav, tvoji najljubši hiti. Because

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Yes, and how many times can a man turn his head and pretend that he just doesn't

Radio Triglav. Najboljši mix hitov za tvoj dan. You may say I'm a dreamer, but I'm not the only one. Pesmi, ki jih

put a smile on your face. Don't bring everybody down like this. Don't worry. It will soon pass, whatever it is. Don't worry, be happy. I'm not worried.